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9: 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In Surrey, there's a crash 88th Ave westbound at 144th. One lane each direction there. And still that one in New West, Brunette Ave and near Shearbrook. Heavy delays there as well. 96.9 007. If you have some updates for me in the studio. Tonight, some fog down to 11. That fog going to continue into tomorrow, at least the morning, with a high of 17. Sunshine at 18 on Thursday, and now it looks like rain on Friday with a high of 14. It's mostly cloudy right now and 15.
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0: 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With Darren Wards filling in for Jason Manning on the drive home. 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

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And your full name, 969-007. That'll put you on the call list. Maybe you'll hear your name tomorrow morning after 8. 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

Here's another Jack election promise. We will bring back the Vancouver Grizzlies and make certain that at least two players on the team are actual Grizzly Bears.

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1: Jack traffic.
22: 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Just one of note, there's a stalled truck which is northbound in the north-headed lane of Highway 91 at Queensboro. So just a heads up on that. Tow truck is on scene, 969-007, if you have more updates. Tonight, some fog down to 11, back up to 17 tomorrow with some more fog in the morning, dissipating as the day goes on, though. 18 with sunshine on Thursday, some rain now on Friday, high of 14, and kind of the same story on Saturday. Looking like it might be a wetter Thanksgiving after all. Mostly cloudy right now, 15.
1: 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Listening to 80s, 90s, more on Jack makes traffic more tolerable.

Dream On, Aerosmith on Jack 96.9. I'm Darren. If you were dreaming on to score yourself a Thanksgiving feast where you don't got to worry about any of the preparation because White Spot's going to handle it for you, the Gobble Off with Christian Fraser is back Friday morning. So make sure you're listening. Start practicing your gobbles now. You got 3 days, basically, to dial it in, and then maybe you'll win some Thanksgiving dinner on Friday with the Gobble Off.

99 red balloons wrapping up our time here on Jack 96.9. That does it for me. I'm out of here. But I will be back tomorrow filling in for Jason Manning from 2 o'clock until 6. Enjoy the rest of your night, and we will talk to you tomorrow. Later.

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1: She says, Dad, what do I do to get these kids up? And I said, well, why don't you do what Grandpa did when I was a kid and just...
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21: 96.9 007. If you notice any big delays on your commute, those few incidents from earlier seem to be moved on and cleared away. So hopefully traffic continuing for you all lickety-split. Like I said, 96.9 007 if it's not. Fog tonight, down to 11, back up to 17 tomorrow. Sunshine and 18 on Thursday, and maybe some rain on Friday, high of 14. Right now it's 15, mostly cloudy.
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4: If you're into bands that ended 40, 54, 40 are at the Commodore Ballroom on October 9th and 10th. And then UB40, they're at the Commodore Ballroom on October 18th. IB40 as well, but that's more of a sad fact than a band name. Bruno Mars is at BC Place for 5 shows, October 14th, 16th, 17th, 20th, and 21st. We're Greedy in Vancouver. And the Smashing Pumpkins are at Rogers Arena. 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
4: If you're into bands that ended 40, 54, 40 are at the Commodore Ballroom on October 9th and 10th. And then UB40, they're at the Commodore Ballroom on October 18th. IB40 as well, but that's more of a sad fact than a band name. Bruno Mars is at BC Place for 5 shows, October 14th, 16th, 17th, 20th, and 21st. We're Greedy in Vancouver. And the Smashing Pumpkins are at Rogers Arena. That's on November 5th.
0: Jack into Vancouver.
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7: 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And Original Six rivals go head-to-head in Montreal. 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

0: 96.9. This is Christy and Fraser in the Kintac studio. It looks like you are dealing with the fog advisory this morning, so give yourself a little bit of extra time. It looks like it's going to be warm, though. I mean, inland, you're looking at like 21, 17 in the city. Pretty nice.
1: Anybody else ever been injured by a pillow? Very dangerous.
0: I can't look at you the way we said. Well, I mean, I can look at you. I want to look at you.
1: She's incapable of looking at me. It's like,
2: I don't want to look at you.
1: You can't turn. You got to turn your whole body because you kinked your neck, huh?
0: Yeah, I got it. Thank goodness my chair's twisty. Mm. There we go.
1: You just turned what, 45?
0: I just turned 45. Had a hockey game last night. I fell, which didn't start things off pretty good. And then I woke up this morning and I can't move my entire neck to the left.
1: It's what happens when you get into your mid-40s, Christy, and move towards your 50s. It's just a little, how'd you hurt yourself? I fell. And then I laid on my pillow wrong, and now I can't turn my neck.
0: Yeah.
1: So, you know what? You should be better in 7 to 10 days.
0: 7 to 10 days?
1: You betcha. You betcha.
0: Thought I'd get some sort of fun prescription, like some sort of like Valium. Isn't this the age that I get Valium in a martini prescribed, or is that just the 50s?
1: Miss, you just need a little bit of rest. Sorry, not miss, madam.
0: Madam,
1: you just need a little bit of rest.

0: Jack 96.9, this is Christy and Fraser. I kink my neck. I can't even look at Fraser. The way we sit in the studio, I can't look at you, and it's not, it's weird.
1: Lots of silly injuries, you know. It's kind of part of getting older, Christy.
0: Denise suggests I take magnesium.
2: You take some magnesium.
0: Well, I believe Denise is an athlete. She said it works like a charm. So that's probably it, too. Plus, I felt pretty bad at hockey last night. So I don't think that helped me.
1: Yeah, Denise, I wasn't making fun of you with that. It's magnesium. I was making fun of Christy. You know, she needs some magnesium at this point.
0: You have a jar of flax and chia seeds you're going to eat over there. Listen, flax boy.
1: Still coming from a pure place. I'm 10 years older than you. I'm already dealing with all this crap. And they say that sleeping wrong is the most common way that people in their 40s to 50s hurt themselves.
0: Really?
1: Yes. Silliest little injuries. You just slept sideways and goofy. Here's one from Linda from Coquitlam. She says, I reached into the backseat of the car to grab a grocery bag last week. I twisted ever so slightly and pulled something in my back. I had to spend the rest of the afternoon lying on the couch. I was out of commission for like a week.
0: Oh, my goodness.
1: Yeah, that's all it takes. A little spin the wrong way.
0: Hey, I guess that's the pro to the con, though. You know, but I got to be on the couch for a week. I can't come to work. Oh, I kick my neck.
1: Exactly.
0: I can't look at Fraser.
1: Aaron hurt his back washing his hair.
0: Oh, Aaron.
1: Yeah. Alan on text says, I took a Viagra, and the only thing that got stiff was my neck.
0: Oh.
1: Hey, buddy, right on. Thank you.
0: At least something did.
1: Well, whatever. Works.

0: Jack Traffic.
1: There's a crash in Abbotsford, Sumas Way at Marshall Road. Crews on the way affecting both directions there. We've got some utility work that may affect you. Highway 99 at the Ladner Trunk Road exit. The exit's closed for a week or so here. And from 64th to 72nd is really heavy traffic on Highway 91 northbound. Everything else looks pretty good right now. Oh, except for we're hearing thick fog. Chilliwack to the Portman Bridge. The fog is rather thick this morning. 969-007 if we've missed anything. 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
2: There's actually a fog advisory in effect for this morning, but things will clear up. And it's going to be pretty nice today, like a mix of sun and cloud. We should get up to about 21. And right now it is 11. You know, we were talking about just like really silly ways you've injured yourself, right? You did nothing. And Todd texted and said, I actually sneezed and I threw my entire back out.
1: I've done it, Todd. Hey, I'm here. I'm with you, Todd. You're not alone, my friend. I sneezed and threw my back out once, too.
2: Pat threw shoulder out by fishing, but he's going to try again this morning.
1: Yeah.
2: Nice. Go, Pat.
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4: If you're into bands that ended 40, 54, 40 are at the Commodore Ballroom on October 9th and 10th. And then UB40, they're at the Commodore Ballroom on October 18th. IB40 as well, but that's more of a sad fact than a band name. Bruno Mars is at BC Place for 5 shows, October 14th, 16th, 17th, 20th, and 21st. We're Greedy in Vancouver. And the Smashing Pumpkins are at Rogers Arena. That's on November 5th.
0: Jack into Vancouver. 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
22: Jack Mornings with Christy and Fraser.
2: This one's for the boys, the guys. It's guys night.
1: Yeah, guys. Ooh, right on. High five,
2: men,
1: guys.
2: Men.
1: Yeah.
2: More chest stuff bumps. For men. Well, actually, this is very interesting. An Oxford University study has concluded after extensive research that men need at least two guys nights a week to stay healthy.
1: It sounds really exhausting. I realize this is turning into the old geriatric morning show here this morning, but let's be realistic. Two nights out a week? Excuse me? What are you talking about?
2: It gets worse, okay? It's just not you going for a couple beers and laughing together. Okay. You should try to choose to play a number of team sports because bonds can be formed through sport.
1: Okay.
2: So you have to do activities.
1: All right. Sports?
2: Yeah.
1: Two nights a week, hey?
2: Yeah. Guess who did the study?
1: I thought it was Oxford.
2: Guess who paid for it?
1: Oh, who paid for it?
2: Guinness.
1: I don't know. Guinness beers.
2: Two nights a week.
1: Really?
2: And it has to be at an Irish bar.
1: Yeah, that's the only way.

0: This is Christy and Fraser. Eva Rose called back when she heard her name called out after 8 yesterday morning to win $1,000 with Christy and Fraser's $1,000 phone call. So it resets to $1,000 today.
1: $2,000 she won yesterday, didn't she? Was it $2,000? I got my days mixed up. We've had some carryovers and stuff. Anyway, what we do know is it's $1,000 here today.
0: It might have been, but my neck hurts so bad. Oh. I can't look at the spreadsheet and see... I can't actually see the spreadsheet.
1: I can't turn to the left.
0: I can't. It's not my fault. Anyway, she won money. That's all I know.
1: And we have a lot of it to give away. A lot of it to give away. So $1,000 today. Anybody who sent in a keyword between 8 and 8 yesterday, you're qualified for that. A little after 8 o'clock this morning, we will call a name out. And hopefully you'll call us back and claim $1,000. But we have so much to give away here, actually. Tons of stuff through the day. We got Fright Nights coming up here. And Fright Nights as Halloween approaches is presented by Fizz Mobile, bringing terrifying thrills, sinister scares, nightmare-fueled experiences to Vancouver. It's terrifying. It's awesome. It's fun.

0: And we have a 4-pack of tickets for you to take your family if you'd like to go.
1: If you want to go to Fright Nights, what you got to do is text in score and your name to 969-007. This is going to be a really, really good time. And we will pick one of you to win in just a couple minutes. How's that sound?
0: Great.
1: Pretty nice.

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1: Jack traffic.
2: There's a crash in Coquitlam westbound Maryhill Bypass, right at the merge to westbound Lougheed where this just happened here. Got some utility work that may affect you. Delta Highway 99, right at Ladder Trunk Road's exit. The exit's closed around the clock until the 23rd of October. Thick fog, Highway 1, running into it between Chilliwack and the Portman Bridge. Heavy traffic on the Portman Bridge, just the bridge, and then you're good to go shortly after. Just a lot of traffic right there, and pretty heavy between 64th and 72nd if you're northbound on Highway 91. Your BC Lions, your push to the playoffs continues. Tickets start at only $19. For more info, visit bclions.com.
3: So we do have a fog advisory in place. Very, very heavy and dense in some areas. We'll let you know when that is lifted. Other than that, this morning, we do have a mix of sun and cloud coming our way, and it should be pretty nice. Like 21 if you are inland, 17 in the city. It's 11 now in Vancouver.
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0: Jack 96.9, this is Christy and Fraser. A woman allegedly got so hammered before an American Airlines flight, she was caught by flight attendants
1: in business class, by the way,
0: pleasuring herself. The flight attendant was like, put your pants back on, ma'am.
2: It's not called business class because you're supposed to be doing business there. It's just, you know, because it's nicer and more comfortable, and maybe it felt like a bed.
0: I thought you would enjoy this story for numerous reasons, because of that, and because, you know, it's usually guys. It's usually men whipping it out or being perverts on planes hammered, and you never really hear about a woman being a drunken pervert on a plane. So I thought, you know, what about us girls?
2: Yeah, well, it's true. Well, if this was a guy, he'd probably be in prison right now.
0: Well, the difference is, actually, the guy would probably be duct taped to an airplane seat.
2: Yeah.
0: According to flight attendants, she was not arrested when they landed, by the way. They were on a flight to Miami or somewhere fun. Right. She put her pants on immediately and promptly fell asleep and told police after. She goes, I don't remember. I just know that the plane was delayed 2 hours. I went to the lounge, had 7 drinks, and then thought I just fell asleep and passed out on the plane. So, you know.
2: If the plane hadn't have been delayed, this probably wouldn't have happened. So I'm kind of blaming you guys, you know?
0: And I get a free lounge pass with my business ticket.
2: Right.
0: And, yeah, so, like, at least I put my pants back right on. See, a man would have fought the flight attendant.
2: Instead, she got a round of applause from everybody else on the plane. I was like, hey, come on.
0: You know what? You too.
3: Let her finish.
0: You too. Good for you. Girls too.

0: Jack 96.9, this is Christy and Fraser. Very dense, heavy fog in some areas. Give yourself some extra time this morning. There is actually a fog advisory in effect for the Lower Mainland this morning.
1: Which cool thing we're giving away should I talk about first?
0: What's coming up next?
1: All right. Well, next is Last One Standing here. We have Jerry D tickets to give away. He's coming to do a stand-up show. Jerry D, who is on Family Feud Canada, and Mr. D, hilarious comedian. So we'll do that with some rapid-fire trivia. Later this morning, Christy and Fraser's Gobble Off for Thanksgiving.
0: Yeah, we got a message from the Birds of BC on Instagram saying, uh-oh, this could get tricky. We might actually have an expert gobbler on.
1: Oh.
0: Besides yourself, of course, well, Fraser.
1: Thank you very much. Don't sell me short. Appreciate it. Expert gobbler is not a title I want.
0: Or is it?
1: Yeah. Hey, Christian Fraser's $1,000 phone call, 8 o'clock this morning.

0: 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Wake the fun up with Christy and Fraser. 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
17: Did you get your Jerry D tickets? 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Text us at 969-007. 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Good luck here. 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
1: Last one standing gets some of the first tickets to go see Jerry D's stand-up March 3rd at the Orpheum. Star of Mr. D, star of Family Feud Canada, generally hilarious guy. Tickets go on sale Friday, but win them today with trivia.
2: Playing Last One Standing, we've got Deanna in Surrey. Ron is in Maple Ridge. Gus is in Vancouver. And Ken is in Richmond and also in the pole position. So if everybody gets their questions wrong, well, guess what? Ken just is a big old winner. Just like that.
1: Check you out.
2: So up first, we've got Deanna in Surrey. How are you this morning, Deanna?
3: Wonderful. Thank you.
1: Let's give you a true or false question here, Deanna. Holland is a region in the Netherlands. True or false?
3: Chiru.
1: Chiru. Yeah.
2: Sure it's happening. Hi, Ron. How are you?
4: I'm doing good, thanks.
2: Good.
1: Hey, Ron, can you name the Michael J. Fox movie where a high schooler turns into a certain type of animal? Michael J. Fox said it was the hardest movie he ever filmed because of all the hair and makeup. What's the movie?
4: Teen Wolf.
1: Yes, sir.
2: Right on. Got a nice little game going here.
1: Still holds. Movie was great. And you know what was interesting? He turned into a wolf on the basketball floor. They were freaked out until they realized he could play ball. And then they were like, you know what? Hey, the werewolf on the team.
2: And I think everybody just realized, listening to Jack FM, who's a fan of Teen Wolf.
1: And Michael J. Fox.
2: Yeah, thank you. Hi, Gus. How's it going?
5: If I was doing any better, I'd be twin.
2: Aww, oh, that's so right. Sweet.
1: Hey, Gus, tell us, what happens in your body approximately 100,000 times per day?
5: Heartbeat.
1: Yeah, look at Gus coming in there.
2: Good morning, Ken.
6: Good morning.
1: Good morning, Ken. Okay, hey, Ken, can you name the group of Jim Henson-created characters who got started as a regular sketch on Saturday Night Live called Land of Gorch?
6: I do not know that one.
2: No. Sorry, Ken.
1: That's where the Muppets.
2: Yeah.
1: The Muppets used to have a regular sketch on Saturday Night Live.
2: All right, we are down to three. Deanna, you are up next.
1: All right, Deanna, can you name the French tire company that started in 1899? And they started a still-existing restaurant guide in 1900 as a free handbook for drivers. What is the French tire company?
3: I don't know.
1: Well, you ever been to a restaurant that's had a Michelin star?
2: A Michelin star.
1: Yeah. Michelin. The Michelin tire company.
2: Yeah.
1: Actually, is also the same company that gives the stars to restaurants. There's a list of all Vancouver's out.
2: Okay, well, we're between Ron and Gus. Ron, you are first. You need this right, or Gus gets the tickets to Jerry D, okay?
4: Okay.
1: Okay, Ron, can you name the U.S. cable news network that turns 30 years old today, that launched with the original slogan, "We report, you decide," and marketed itself as a fair and balanced alternative to existing cable news? What's that cable news network?
4: CNN.
1: That was Fox News.
2: Oh.
1: Fair and balanced alternative to interesting.
2: Oh, fair and balanced. Thank you for playing. Thank you for playing, Ron. Hey, Gus, you won. Take us to Jerry D. Congratulations.
1: Way to go, Gus.
4: Ask me another question.
1: Okay. Yeah. All right, right, Gus.
2: Make it hard.
1: All right. This major Canadian music artist, at 15 years old, briefly fronted the Vancouver band Sweeney Todd, and at 18 years old, signed his initial recording contract for the symbolic amount of $1. Who is that top Canadian music artist?
4: Oh, I say Gian Domeschi, but he's not a top Canadian music artist.
1: No, he is not.
2: What?
1: No, he is not.
2: No, definitely no.
4: Must be proven.
1: And yeah, no.
2: Good
1: yeah.
2: Guess though. That was
1: I said top Canadian artist. Yeah, so let's top. Go with let's just play him here. It's Bryan Adams, man. That's what happened with Bryan Adams.
2: Well, real glad we gave you that extra question. Up

0: Jack traffic.
1: We have a collision here that just happened. Westbound Highway 1 right after the Portman Bridge. So at the moment, your slowdowns really just start before the bridge. So the bridge is your problem there, and then you should be good to go a little bit slow through the Cape Horn stretch, but not too bad. Few incidents here. Delta crash, Highway 91 northbound between 64th and 72nd, slowing things down big time. Langley eastbound, Highway 1 after 200th Street, we have a crash. That's eastbound. Collision 88th Street and 168th in Surrey. Northbound through lanes blocked and affecting westbound as well. That's at 88th Ave. My apologies. And 168th Street. And a crash in Coquitlam westbound Maryhill Bypass at the merge to westbound Lougheed. And also, still hearing it's rather foggy between Chilliwack and the Portman Bridge this morning. The Vancouver Giants, fast, physical, relentless. 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
2: There is a fog advisory in effect, so pretty dense in some areas of the lower mainland. It will let up, though, hopefully before lunchtime. Mixed sun and cloud coming our way today. And we should get up to about 21 if you are inland. It's 11 and foggy right now in Vancouver.
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4: If you're into bands that ended 40, 54, 40 are at the Commodore Ballroom on October 9th and 10th. And then UB40, they're at the Commodore Ballroom on October 18th. 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Bruno Mars is at BC Place for 5 shows, October 14th, 16th, 17th, 20th, and 21st. We're Greedy in Vancouver. And the Smashing Pumpkins are at Rogers Arena. 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
14: Wake the fun up! 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
1: Okay, we'll do a best of five here, see how you feel about it. Who's in the wrong? Do you think if you're shopping for something that is weighed by the pound, let's say grapes, are you allowed to go into a produce department and rechange the grapes? Like, take grapes from this bag and put it in that bag and maybe move some grapes back to this bag and kind of pick out a super excellent, magnificent, juicy bag of grapes just for yourself. Is that okay? Or would you consider that to be out of line?
2: Yeah, what do you guys think about this? Let's put it out there first. I would like to know what everybody thinks about the handling and touching and moving around of a super bag of grapes. Okay.
1: Yes, it's a super bag of grapes. To be honest, fully disclosure, we're settling an argument in our family right here because I am the grape toucher. You are very anti-grape touching, strongly against it.
2: I just think that it's so rude to touch food like that at the grocery store, you know?
1: But when you're in the produce department, don't you pick things up, check them out, squeeze them, squeeze melons, check out the, you know, how the apples are.
2: I don't brew.

0: So you are a grape toucher.
1: Manhandling the grapes once again. Yes, I am. I am Fraser, and I am a grape toucher.
0: Yeah.
1: I feel like anything that you pay by the pound, you can move the bags if you're paying by the pound. That is.
0: Okay.
1: But I want to know what everyone thinks. Send us a text, 969-007. Whose side are you on here? Are you the non-grape toucher, or are you cool with fondling the grapes?
0: Yeah. Are you fondling?
1: Then call us anytime.
0: Honestly, maybe just don't fondle any of the fruits or vegetables at the grocery store. That should be the number one rule. That should be a sign as you walk in.

0: 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This is Christy and Fraser in the Kintac studio. Well, there's two types of people. There's people that just grab a bag of grapes and buy it. And there's people like Fraser who take multiple grapes out of multiple bags, sample, make a super bag of grapes, touch everything, yeah. Touching all the grapes.
1: Sneezing.
0: Sneezing. Elbowing a grandma also probably.
1: Obviously.
0: Moving grapes around in a bag.
1: Whatever you got to do to get your ideal bag of grapes. But you pay by the pound, so I feel like it's okay to move grapes from bag to bag. So we asked, we wanted to do a best of five, but we could probably do a best of 1,000 here. We've got so many people popping in here on with their thoughts on this.
0: Well, I mean, Dustin had texted in and said, you know, I've been touching grapes for as long as I can remember. My parents touch grapes, mm-hmm. and I touch grapes. He's like, don't you ever smell your cantaloupe to see if it's ready? You got to check your melons.
1: Mm-hmm, exactly.
0: I didn't know about that.
1: I believe you got a rap on the melons. It's supposed to sound like somebody's home? Or wait, like,
0: well,
1: nobody's home.
0: No, Dustin remember. Says you smell the melon. You've been checking melons wrong. And you know what? It checks out. You've been checking melons the wrong way.
1: Is this how you meet people in the produce department? Like, you know, meet a potential, you know, as in a relationship, get a new relationship, smelling the mm-hmm. honeydew and making eye contact with somebody across the way who also is. Brian says, you know, you can't taste the grapes because that's just stealing and it's not fair. But you are paying by the pound and sometimes you just don't want a massive bag to go to waste at your house. So pulling a smaller bunch out of there and adjusting the size of the bag is okay. Thank you, Brian. I appreciate your support, my friend. Tina says with the
0: Brian
1: price of,
0: also oh. did say that I've never talked about grapes so much before I finished my first coffee of the day. That's so good. Oh, wait a second. Brian also said you can touch the bag of grapes, but you can't touch the plastic clamshell of grapes. That is off limits. Clamshell grapes cannot be, you can't open up the clamshell.
1: I don't even know what the hell that means.
0: Well, the clamshell, which strawberries are, because that means okay. that someone can get in the strawberry area with the clamshells and start moving around all
1: okay.
0: the berries.
1: So bag's okay, but if it's a box, it's not okay.
0: Clamshell.
1: Okay, if it's the clamshell. Diane says, I won't move grapes or cherries from one bag to another, but I will take the poor quality ones out and leave them in the neat pile on the side, actually.
0: What?
1: Yes. But
0: you
1: she does,
0: groom the grapes?
1: She grooms the grapes. She leaves them in a neat pile
0: all
1: on
0: right.
1: the side. Tina, good morning. Whose side are you on here?
2: I'm Team Fraser all the way.
0: Tina, how could you do this to me?
2: Grapes and groceries? Like, I'm picking the best grapes to come home in my cart. There's no doubt.
1: What is it for a bag of grapes now? About $10? So
2: it's more than that. The last time I bought grapes, I think it was like $16. And when I got home, I said to my kids, if I find one grape in the recycling, it's going to be hell to pay.
1: Yep, you are right. That makes sense.
0: I'm kind of convinced to be a grape toucher now, okay? Because I see a lot of you touch the grapes. And it makes sense when you say, you know, you're paying $15 for grapes.
1: Yeah.
0: So you should get the best of the best. You deserve it. And I think I'm being a little too polite at the grocery store.
1: Yeah, I think so. Thank you for admitting that.
0: Fine. I'll admit that I was
1: too
0: half... Right.
1: You are too nice.
0: Okay. We want to know if you got any weird grocery store habits. Like, how do you check for fruits and vegetables? Or do you have like a trick of the trade? Maybe you learned from a grandparent or something like that. Because we're about to talk to Tyler here and he's got one. So,
1: okay.
0: Okay.
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0: Jack traffic.
1: Westbound Highway 1, just really, really heavy traffic from about 168th across the Port Ram Bridge to above Brunette. Tons and tons of volume there. There were incidents that were cleared away a bit earlier, and it's trying to catch up. Surrey, we've got a stall at King George Boulevard northbound right before 128th. Crash in Vancouver, West Hastings. Hastings westbound. This is at Slocan. In Surrey, crash 88th Avenue at 168th. Northbound through lanes blocked. It's affecting westbound as well. Westbound crash on the Mary Hill Bypass is merged to westbound Lougheed right now. As well, got some utility work that may affect you. Highway 99 at Ladner Trunk Roads exit. That's going to be in effect until the 23rd, and a bit foggy out there in spots still, although it is getting better. Anything we've missed, 969-007 to text us. 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
2: 17 is the high for today in the city. It'll be way warmer inland, like 21 for you guys. But there is this morning a fog advisory, very dense in some areas. It's 11 right now in Vancouver.
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1: Wake the fun up. It's Jack Mornings with Christy and Fraser. 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From steel toes to weekend clothes.

0: 96.9. This is Christy and Fraser. We're talking about, you know, taking the best grapes. And it looks like only me and Denise are not grape touchers around here, which is fine. Lesson learned. Jackie had texted and said, you know what I do? I shake the canned cat food before I put it in my cart. Only the pate ones. You know, you got to make sure you hear that juicy, oily sound. My cat won't eat the pate if it's too dry. So I listen for the swish and I keep the swish cans.
1: That is a sophisticated feline you've got there. I only need it if it's the swish.
0: We do for our pets, right?
1: You need to know these things. There's tricks you need to know when you're in the produce department to make your life easier and better. Honestly, you don't want to get home and spend a bunch of money on fruit and then not be able to eat it because it's no good. What about you, Kim? Good morning, Kim.
2: I smell the potatoes.
0: You smell the potatoes?
2: The potato bags, because sometimes if you don't, you'll get a rotten one and then your house ends up smelling like rotten crotch.
1: And nobody wants that, do we now?
2: Nobody wants that, no, because, and why do potatoes smell like salmon? I don't know, but if they're rotten, they just smell so bad.
1: Yeah, and if you get one bad one in the bag, it'll ruin them all.
0: Mm-hmm.
1: Okay, Tyler, so tricks you have in the produce department. Yeah, this is what we're talking about. Go ahead, Tyler.
3: Well, first of all, I used to work in a produce section. I'll tell you, I used to peel blueberries and strawberries and anything I could get my hands on out of all the packages. So I am generally a thief. But when I buy a stalk of celery, I rip all of the leaves off of other stalks and put them in my bag because they're the tastiest part.
0: Wow.
1: No way. Get out of town. The leaves, you rip the leaves off. I had no idea.
0: Never seen it, never heard of this before, but I might try it.
3: Oh, they're delicious. And I tell you, I do all the cooking. My girlfriend pays most of the rent, so I got to cook good food or I'll get fired. My benefit.
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17: You know, this is really fun. Ever Rose won $2,000 yesterday because nobody called us back when we yelled out a name on Monday. However, every day somebody calls back, it resets to $1,000.
18: That's right. So lots of money to be given away here, and we're going to give away another $1,000 in just a few minutes. So if you had registered, if you had qualified at any point between 8 a.m. and 8 p.m. yesterday with a keyword, stand by because we'll call out a name after we play Journey. If it's yours, you'll have one song to call us back and claim $1,000 today. So we'll do that next.
17: And this song is a great message for our contest.
18: Don't stop believing in yourself. Money. Don't stop believing in that either.

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3: Where are you?
5: Ron Lovely, where were you? Where are you? What happened?
6: I feel like maybe he's on set. Ron Lovely's a showbiz name if I've ever heard one.
5: It is.
6: That's a celebrity name right there.
5: That.
6: Phone's ringing. It's not on, is it?
5: No, but a lot of people call and just ask in the middle of the call. You guys hold up the line, so Ron Lovely might have been trying to get through, you know.
6: Don't tell everybody else.
5: But Ron.
6: That might be a trick. We have lots of lines, but yes, it could potentially happen.
5: Well, I mean, Ron's loss, which we hate, is your bonus because the jackpot for the $1,000 phone call is now $2,000 for tomorrow morning.
6: All of you who are disappointed to not hear your name, you are back. You are back in it at double the amount. So we'll give a new keyword in just a couple of minutes here and get you set up so you are qualified for tomorrow morning's call out for Christy and Fraser's $1,000 phone call, which is $2,000.

0: Jack traffic.
1: Looks like we have a crash westbound Highway 1 before you get to McGill. So you're backing up in that spot to Willingdon, and then back up over the Portman Bridge. It's really slow going due to volume. So you're going to start hitting your slowdowns around Highway 15 if you're headed for the Portman Bridge, and slow till you get to Brunette. Just a lot of volume in that spot. A few incidents as well to report here. Vancouver crash, Oak Street at West 27th. You got delays in both directions. There's a problem in Surrey, King George Boulevard southbound after 128th. So a little stall on your way to the Stalowawson Bridge. Collision Hastings westbound at Slocan in Vancouver. And they're doing some utility work that may affect Highway 99 at Delta Ladder Trunk Road's exit. The exit is closed until the 23rd while they deal with this. And still some foggy areas around the lower mainline you may run into. Your BC Lions, the push to the playoffs continues. 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
2: 17 is going to be the high for today. That fog advisory is still in effect. Pretty dense in some areas of the lower mainland. It is 11 now in Vancouver.
0: Jack 96.9. 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It's Jack on tour
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4: If you're into bands that ended 40, 54, 40 are at the Commodore Ballroom on October 9th and 10th. And then UB40, they're at the Commodore Ballroom on October 18th. IB40 as well, but that's more of a sad fact than a band name. Bruno Mars is at BC Place for 5 shows, October 14th, 16th, 17th, 20th, and 21st. We're Greedy in Vancouver. And the Smashing Pumpkins are at Rogers Arena. That's on November 5th.
0: Jack into Vancouver. 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
1: Well, we did not get a call back in time. Hello?
16: My phone died, and I don't know what name you called.
1: Oh. Anyway. Is this Ron? Ron Lovely?
16: Yes.
17: Yeah, it was you.
1: It was you, Ron.
16: I ran down to my car with no shirt on.
17: Ron! No!
16: What are the... My phone died.
1: Oh, Ron. Man, you were so close, Ron, but don't fret. Keep your shirt on, Ron.
17: Keep your shirt on. You have more opportunities to win, Ron. I'm so sorry about this. It sucks.
1: It happens. Listen to Ron. Ron's a nice guy.
17: Mm-hmm.
1: Okay, well... So Ron didn't claim his $1,000 in time. Rolls over. So tomorrow's jackpot for Christian Fraser's $1,000 phone call is $2,000.
17: And we have your first keyword right now for the day. So the keyword is mine. M-I-N-E. The keyword again is mine. Text in mine and your first and last name to 969-007. And it could be your name.
1: Get you $2,000. You can go see the Backstreet Boys play in Toronto. They're doing a residency.
17: One ticket. Yeah.

0: is Christy and Brazier. Hang tight if you're standing by to compete in the third annual Gobble Off. Your chance at $250 to White Spot. Who doesn't love White Spot?
1: Yes, absolutely. Love White Spot. It's the best. Well, the Michelin Guide is out for this year. Are there any turkey restaurants on this?
0: I was like, White Spot?
1: They should be.
0: Should be.
1: Yeah. Do you know the Michelin Guide? You know, the Michelin-starred restaurant. The tire company started this, right? This was created in 1900 by the Michelin Tire Company because they put out a guide to help motorists find maps, mechanics, gas stations, hotels, and places to eat with the goal of encouraging people to drive more and wear their tires out and buy more tires. Yeah. That's why they invented it. And now it's what restaurants, you know, go by.
0: Live or die by. This is a big deal.
1: Yeah. Why do I know when I'm eating at a Michelin restaurant, I'm probably going to be getting something, probably leaving hungry.
0: Don't think you're eating at a Michelin star restaurant. I'm sorry.
1: Okay.
0: I'm just going to be honest with you. You're not. This isn't your problem.
1: Okay. Is it a problem?
0: No, it's just not your problem. Okay. I know it's just like people are so hot to get in on these places, right?
1: Well, for the first time ever in Vancouver, there's a restaurant in Kitsilano that got 2 stars. So normally it's one. One's a massive achievement. Mm-hmm. Annalena and Kitts has been given 2 stars on the list.
0: Congratulations to them. That's pretty amazing. So 1 star means it's a very good restaurant in its category. Okay. A 2-star rating, excellent cooking, worth a detour.

0: Whoa.
1: Woo.
0: Detour for nothing.
2: I think that's where the tires come in.
1: Driving.
2: Yeah. And then 3 stars, exceptional cuisine worth a special journey. So, okay. I mean, some people just follow these and go to only Michelin star restaurants. So congratulations to Annalena. You are not. I actually looked at reservations for us.
0: No. How long?
2: Well, I mean, there's just nothing. There's not even. I looked yesterday. There was one spot for one person at the bar. Not anymore.
0: Yeah. You got it. You typed in a reservation and they were like, you're not welcome. Sorry, no.
2: Upload a photo of yourself first.
0: Yeah, we've said no. Yeah.

0: Jack Traffic.
1: We have a problem westbound Highway 1. This is right after the Cassiar Tunnel. The police are on scene in that spot right now, and it's causing a bit of a backup. Westbound Highway 1, as you move towards the Iron Workers, there's a crash or a stall right after First Ave here. And then we have another incident right before McGill. So you're backing up on Highway 1 west to Willingdon at the moment. A collision in Burnaby, Canada Way westbound before Gilmore. We have a crash on Oak Street at West 27th. Delays in both directions. A Vancouver crash, Hastings westbound at Slocan. And still a little foggy in spots this morning. 969-007 if we've missed anything. 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
16: Sorry.
17: Gobble, gobble.
1: It's Christy and Fraser's third annual Gobble Off.
16: Gobble, gobble.
1: And the people's champion of the third annual Gobble Off will win a $250 gift certificate to White Spot. And they actually do a takeout Thanksgiving for two. Pumpkin pie, all that good stuff. They've got this pumpkin pie shake with chunks of real pumpkin pie in there right now.
18: This is good. Oh. I like how you called him the people's champion because this is really about the people.
12: isn't it?
1: You know what? You guys are allowed to pick who you think is the Lower Mainland's best gobbler.
12: Yeah, we're going to have
1: That's right.
12: We will have the finals on Friday, but today is the qualifying. So if you would like to be one of our two gobblers going head-to-head to do your best turkey impression, your best gobble, send us a text to 969-007 and include your name right now.
1: Haley texts in and says she's been sitting around gobbling. She doesn't want to enter the contest, but you got her.
12: It's good skill. It's good skill to have. Seriously.
2: Christy and Fraser.

0: It's Christy and Fraser's third annual Gobble Off.
1: We're looking for the Lower Mainland's top gobbler for 2026. Wow, third annual, hey? They've allowed us to do this three times. Okay, so all you got to do is do an impersonation.
2: They barely have. Like, what do you want to do? I don't think so. But you know, the prize is amazing. $250 bucks to White Spot. You can have your whole Thanksgiving dinner there. You can take it out to go, whatever your heart's desire.
1: Yeah. So this is the qualification round here. We're going to have the finals on Friday as we head into Thanksgiving long weekend.
2: Competing today is Evan and Antoinette. So first up, we've got Evan. How are you doing, Evan?
3: I'm doing great. I'm ready to do some gobble-offing.
1: All right, man. Okay. Have you had any experience gobbling in the past, my friend?
3: No, I have not. This is the first.
1: First time gobbler. Okay. I believe in you, Evan. Go anytime you want.
3: All right.
2: Is that you? Or are you holding us up to a YouTube video of a turkey gobbling?
3: No, it's me.
1: That's really, I mean, honestly, that sounded like the real thing. I was like, am I actually talking to
2: it's
1: her?
2: It's almost too good.
3: Well, I've been practicing all morning.
1: that was top quality,
2: okay,
1: buddy.
2: Well, Evan, all right, I'm blushing. Hold on, Evan. We got to get your competitor. Right. Good morning to you, Antoinette. How are you doing?
4: I'm doing absolutely fantastic. How are you today?
2: Good, thank you.
1: Terrific, thank you. Terrific. So are you excited for Thanksgiving?
4: Yes, I am. Unfortunately, I have to work that day, but I get to dress up and put something crazy on my head, so like a turkey or something. So.
2: I have a turkey hat too, Antoinette. Yes, that's what I'm talking about.
4: Yeah.
1: All right, well, maybe we can't get you set up for Thanksgiving, but you could win this $250 gift certificate for White Spots. You could go enjoy it another day. So anytime you want, give us your best turkey gobble, Antoinette.
4: Okay, here we go.
1: It's so uncomfortable. It makes me laugh.
2: It's so good.
1: You did such a great job. I mean, honestly, it's just you did such a good job, Antoinette.
4: Oh, thank you.
2: You did very good. You know what we're gonna have to do? We've got Evan and Antoinette. We have to bring them both back for Friday. Come on now.
1: Yeah.
2: We have to.
1: I think it's only right.
2: You can't come on radio live and gobble like that.
1: No.
2: And not get an invitation for the grand prize.
1: We can't send you away empty-handed after what you've done today and the amount of entertainment that you provided us. So, Antoinette.
2: And Evan,
1: you are both on for Friday's finals for $250 for White Spot for Christy and Fraser's third annual Gobble Off.
2: Keep on gobbling.
0: Christy and Fraser's Gobble Off. When you want 80s, 90s more, you want Jack.

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It's Jack Mornings with Christy and Fraser. 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

0: 96.9, this is Christy and Fraser, and the moment you have all been waiting for.
1: Faked us out there a little bit. I like it. Well, the $1,000 phone call, actually, tomorrow, the grand prize is going to be $2,000. We did not get a call back from Ron here today. So that means the money carries over. The money doesn't go away. We got a ton of it to give away, and we're going to keep on doing it until we give it all away, and it starts with getting your keywords in today.
0: So your keyword right now is cash. C-A-S-H. The keyword is cash for you for this hour. You have till 10 a.m. to get this keyword in. Cash.
1: And your first and last name to 969-007. That'll get you qualified. And then tomorrow, just after 8 o'clock, we'll call out a name. If it is yours, you call us back within one song, and we will give you $2,000. Good luck.
0: Yeah, $2,000, vacation, hockey tickets, a $2,000 bottle of wine.

0: Jack 96.9. This is Christy and Fraser in the Kintech studio. Hope you're having a great one.
1: Yeah, you guys getting ready to vote? Well, if you live, the municipal vote here is happening on October 17th here. So we'll be voting in our city elections. And so maybe you know who you want to vote for. It's going to be an exciting couple weeks of voting coming up here.
0: I was just, you know, perusing online, as we all do, and there's this guy named Brady Rogers running for city council in Kelowna, so, you know, in the interior, and his signs are actually hilarious. They're for all the millennials. Brady Rogers for city councilor. How hard could it be? Some of his signs say, let's see what happens. Some of them have a big shiny star sticker up in the corner that says, under 60.
1: That's a good one. Well, that's clever. Good
0: Check
1: for
0: this
1: him.
0: Out. Brady okay. Rogers for city council. Fine, I'll do it. Just trying to pay my rent.
1: Okay.
0: Brady, this is the best one. Brady Rogers for Kelowna City Council. I barely want to do this. But he's actually... He's actually really funny. Brady Rogers for mayor. Just kidding. City council.
1: You know what? In this day and age, it's that kind of hilarious snarkiness that just might get you elected to city council, young man.
0: It's the under 60 that kills me.
1: Yeah,
0: it's like
1: good.
0: It's the 75-year-old that doesn't want to go travel the world and enjoy their retirement. That's like, you know what? I want to go on city council to get things back the way they used to be.

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Wake the fun up. 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

0: Here's a spider wearing flip-flops.
1: That was random. And so is this.
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0: Jack 96.9, this is Christy and Fraser in the Kintec studio. It looks like 17 is going to be the high for today. It'll be way warmer inland, and it looks like for at least Thanksgiving long weekend, we're looking forward to coming up. It's going to be really nice. It is 12 right now in Vancouver.
1: Things we learned on the show today. We learned that, well, this, I was actually really surprised with the way this conversation turned out, because we were talking about if you're able to go in, if you're buying grapes from a grocery store, if you can move some grapes from one bag to the other, get the ideal bag of grapes. I know it's a silly thing to talk about, but you were really against it. And surprisingly, many people said, at the price of grapes, I am going to go pick out grape by grape which grapes I want, and I will help myself, and I will move grapes from bag to bag. And you have nothing you can do about it.
0: There was only three of us, me, Diane, and Joseph are the only ones that don't want everyone touching the grapes.
1: Validation for grape touchers. And if you are one, hey.
0: I'm never buying grapes in a store again, so there you go.
1: Look at you. We're all in this together.
0: I only get my grapes on the vine in a bottle. Yeah.
1: But you know that the Michelin star restaurants, you know, I think it's Michelin is how you're supposed to say it. It's a tire company. And it was actually created by the company that makes Michelin tires. In the 1900s, they were like, let's put a little guidebook together and we'll tell people where all the best this's and that's are in town. Yeah. And then they'll drive and wear out their tires and we'll sell more tires. And here we are.
0: Yeah.
1: We're 126 years later and they just put out the Michelin star restaurants in Vancouver. And it's still a big thing, but that's where it came from.
0: Annalena got their first ever in Vancouver, 2-star, which is huge. You will not get a reservation.
1: No.
0: Let me stop. I've already looked.
1: Give it a try if you want, but Christy's already done the legwork on that one, and no luck. It's going to take you a while to get in there, so but good for them, right? Going to be busy for a while, and obviously 2 stars. I mean, I didn't even know that was something that was available. 2 stars?
0: I know, it's very exciting.
1: Woo!
0: It's not as good as 3, but 2's fine. Yeah, better than 1.
1: Has there ever been a 3?
0: We know tires and restaurants.
1: Yeah, right.
0: You guys, we've got another keyword coming just after 10 o'clock for you. These keywords come your way every hour. They change up right until 8 p.m. And you're going to want to get them in because, well, poor Ron. Ron didn't have his phone charged and didn't call back in time. We talked to him this morning. $2,000 is on the line for Christy and Fraser's $1,000 phone call tomorrow. So that's going to be a good one to get. Get those keywords in. You guys have a good one and say hi to your dog for us.
2: Wake the fun up. Jack Mornings with Christy and Fraser.

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0: That's right. $1,000 phone call. Actually, it's $2,000 phone call tomorrow morning. That's what happens when somebody doesn't call back. The money rolls into the next day. So you never know how big these jackpots can build.
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0: $10,000 phone call tomorrow. We did not get a call back today from Ron. Bummer, Ron. So Ron's $1,000 carries over to tomorrow. Good news for you, though. Bigger jackpot. And here's how you qualify with your keywords every single hour through the day today.
1: Your keyword right now is money. M-O-N-E-Y. The keyword is money for this hour. So your job right now is to text money and your full name, first and last, to 969-007. And you could be hearing your name called out any way you want tomorrow.
0: Yelled. 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
1: 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Really screaming. Yeah. So we'll practice.

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0: It's $2,000 tomorrow. I'll never sing again. I'm so sorry. I don't know what came over me. I get excited about money. What can I say?
1: 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It's all good.
0: $2,000 is awesome, though, and that's what the jackpot's at for Christy and Fraser's $1,000 phone call.
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0: fridge in there somewhere.
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0: They have pre-wrapped sausages, but they don't have pre-wrapped bacon.
1: Well, can you blame them?
0: Yeah.

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1: Of course we would. We just eat more.
0: And buy really expensive ketchups with it.
1: That's right. All the fanciest Dijon ketchup.

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1: 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Football's a big one for me. You didn't mention yesterday that the Super Bowl actually lands on Valentine's Day in February.
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1: Day. I do now.
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I came into an email from Christy this morning saying that nobody called back after hearing their name. 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J-A-C-K, baby. 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
1: Strumming my pain with his fingers, singing my life with his words, killing me softly with his song.

Softly from Fugees on Jack 96.9. It's 20 minutes after 2. Darren here filling in for Jason Manning. I wonder if you could help me out with a conversation that Sarah and I were having yesterday. Talking about how we're going to the island for Halloween. It's a friend's birthday. We're like, well, let's go celebrate Halloween on the island with some friends. So we're not going to be home handing out candy. We're not going to be dressing up to hand out candy in the neighborhood. I don't see a point in decorating the home, other than like changing my smart bulbs to orange for the day. But I feel like if I'm not going to be there in my domicile enjoying Halloween over that weekend, Halloween weekend, it's falling on a weekend this year, so it's perfect. We're going to be away. Should I still decorate? Should we still decorate? My folks are coming for Christmas. I'm going to decorate over that holiday, but I don't see the point in decorating if I'm not going to be at home enjoying those decorations. 96.9 007. I'm curious if you agree with me, who doesn't want to decorate, or Sarah, who does want to decorate. Remember, we don't get to enjoy it. So what is the point, I ask of you? It's Billy Idol on Jack.

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Monday, on a Wednesday, on Jack 96.9, it's 2:40. I'm Darren, filling in for Jason Manning. I was talking about the fact that we're going away over Halloween, going to head to the island, celebrate a birthday with some friends, do a costume party there. And Sarah and I were talking, do we decorate our place, even though we're not going to be there to enjoy it? And I'm seeing good texts in here to 969-007. Annie's saying, yeah, decorate it now and enjoy it up until you go. You can bask in it for a week before you leave, which is a good point. But then I'm getting other texts in here as well from Sophia, another one in from Laura, and another one incoming saying that basically if you decorate, that's giving the illusion you're home. So when kids are going around trick-or-treating, they might think, oh, I see a jack-o'-lantern on the step. Maybe I can go there for candy. And here's the thing. Here's the thing that worries me. If we do that and we don't produce candy, I'm coming home to toilet paper on the tree in front of my house and eggs all over the window. I know it. Why do I know it? Because when I was 11, that's what I would have done. So it seems like we're about two-thirds in favor of me not decorating, which I will now not be taking any more texts for because I'm right.

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word for you to text in to 969-007 for a shot at two. Yes, that's correct. $2,000 tomorrow morning after 8 with Christy and Fraser. You want to text the word rich. Rich. Like, huh, that's rich. Or, ooh, I'm rich because I was just in time to phone back to Christy and Fraser for the $1,000 phone call tomorrow morning at 8 a.m. Rich, R-I-C-H, and your full name to 969-007, and you are in for tomorrow.

There's going to be some Big League Goblet going on Friday's show with Christy and Fraser. It's Jack 96.9. I'm Darren in for Jason Manning at 317. The Gobble Off is making its triumphant return on Friday's show with Christy and Fraser. Your shot at having someone else take care of all the Thanksgiving dinner plans. I wish I could win this because I have big plans on making a Jigs dinner this weekend, and that's going to take a good portion of my day. It would be nice if I could just win the Gobble Off and then have somebody else do it for me. But alas, I cannot, but you can. Friday morning, it's the Gobble Off with Christy and Fraser. So start working on those turkey gobbles. Now, see, that was, I wouldn't win. Gobble, gobble. See, even though not that good, you're already ahead of the game. Gobble Off. Friday morning, Christy and Fraser, win your Thanksgiving dinner. Here's Madonna on Jack.

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1: 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He left a lemon meringue pie.
3: He made meringue?
1: He said sharing leftovers with wild animals should not be considered an offense because the animals already lived in the area.
0: Jack Mornings with Christy and Fraser.
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0: Jay.

Tokyo Rose, Idolize. Jack 96.9, 336. I'm Darren, in for Jason Manning. Do you plan on spending less this holiday season? But I'm encompassing from now until Christmas is the holiday season. Halloween counts, darn it. According to a recent study, yes, about 49% of us plan on spending less this year than previous years. On average, about $1,487 is what people are planning on spending this holiday season, which is down from the previous year and the years before that. And I'm curious if you plan on spending less. I do, but that's just because I'm cheap. Not because I'm trying to save money, not because things are more expensive, just because in my day-to-day life, I aim on spending less every single day. Are you spending less this Christmas, this Halloween, 96.9007, or are you amping it up? You spending three times as much? And if so, kind of some? It's you too on Jack. The heart is a blue.

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Oh, hello. I am back with another word you need to text in to 969-007 to be in for Christine Fraser's $1,000 phone call tomorrow morning for $2,000 because someone didn't call back in time this morning. 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

It's Jack 96.9. I'm Darren, filling in for Jason Manning at 4:15. Looking for something to throw on for your October spookies this evening or this weekend or this month. There's actually a lot of scary stuff coming out this week. And then, of course, movies on the weekend. But I want to talk about a big one. I'm looking forward to getting home from work tonight and throwing on the first episode of Carrie. Remember Carrie? Stephen King book, then turned movie, then turned, all right, remake movie, but now maybe a good prime TV show. Mike Flanagan's behind it, if that name sounds familiar. He did The Haunting of Hill House, The Fall of the House of Usher, Haunting of Bly Manor. He's a big fan of haunting houses, apparently. And the Doctor Sleep remake, or I guess new movie, that came out that had Obi-Wan Kenobi in it. I can't remember his real name off the top of my head. I just know that he played young Obi-Wan in the Star Wars prequels. This looks awesome. I'm looking forward to it. I'm always a fan of something spooky, especially during October season. Ewan McGregor! That's his name. It's Big Sugar. Turn the lights on Jack.

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19: 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Crash Highway 10 eastbound before Panorama. Crews are on scene there in Vancouver. Hastings at Campbell Ave. Eastbound, the right-hand lane is blocked. Also, southbound is blocked. And another one, Oxford at Lougheed Highway. Both directions affected on that one. 96.9007 if you have some updates for us. Tonight down to 10, a few clouds sticking around into our Thursday with a high of 18, and then some rain going to push into our Friday with a high of 15. It's partly cloudy right now, 14.
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mocha frappuccinos. Wham, wake me up before you go-go. It's on Jack 96.9. Wake me up before you go-go down to Stanley Park. The Seawall voted one of the most beautiful places to go and have a cycle. An adventure travel company was basically rating different bike paths around the world and how eye-catching they were on a score out of 100. Basically, 200 cyclists went out, were wearing eye-tracking technology that would track how long they were looking at certain things to find out what their eye-catch score was out of 100. And what they found is that anybody on the Seawall was looking at things for either 1.87 or 1.75 seconds when they were going around the Seawall. And the thing that they were trying to look at the most was why there were so many Rogers bikes on the path.

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